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1: Mahomes down the rail, caught Kelce, 40 wide open, 45 breaks a tackle, coming to the near Chiefs sideline, and he stiff arms a man. He's to the Colt 45-yard line, who has now set an all-time Kansas City Chiefs postseason record.
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1: Fires it to Edelman, who dropped it. Intercepted off of Edelman and picked by the Honey Badger. Pick six, Tyrann Mathieu, pick six. Right to the waiting Honey Badger, who eats the snake and runs all the way to the end zone. Touchdown, Kansas City with a pick six.
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Jack Buck, Al Michaels, Bob Costas, Ed Reynolds, and an intern. 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
12: I'm meteorologist Laura Lockwood, and here's your Around the Ozarks forecast this hour. 66 overnight under clear skies, southeast winds 5 to 10 miles per hour. High of 93, Saturday, mainly sunny. Mainly clear skies, Saturday night, lows dip down to about 69. Currently, it's 73 degrees.

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3: I'm meteorologist Laura Lockwood, and here's your Around the Ozarks forecast this hour. Lows around 66 overnight under clear skies, southeast winds 5 to 10 miles per hour. Lots of sunshine. Saturday, highs around 93. Mainly clear Saturday night, lows dip down to about 70. Right now, it's 73 degrees.
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1: I was really bummed out.
2: Obviously, Jay, he's got some severe PTSD with crazy
1: psycho women. Yeah.
2: Don't start feeling sorry for Jay.
1: You should feel sorry for me, girls.
2: Do not feel sorry for him at all.
1: Come love on me.
2: That's exactly the mentality. That's why he has this problem. That's why he's had these problems. It's that sentence
3: thank
2: he said.
3: Thank you for clarifying, Michael.
2: He just said it himself. 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
10: I'm meteorologist Laura Lockwood, and here's your Around the Ozarks forecast this hour. Lows around 66 overnight under clear skies. Southeast winds 5 to 10 miles per hour. Lots of sunshine. Saturday, highs around 93. Mainly cleared Saturday night. Lows dip down to about 70. Currently, it's 72 degrees.
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1: I'm meteorologist Laura Lockwood, and here's your Around the Ozarks forecast to this hour. Lows dip down to about 66 overnight under mainly clear skies. Winds out of the southeast, 5 to 10 miles per hour. Daytime highs approaching 93. Saturday, mainly sunny skies. Right now, it's 70 degrees.
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10: I've got good news and bad news. Hey, Springfield. 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

0: I'm meteorologist Laura Lockwood, and here's your Around the Ozarks forecast to this hour. Lows dip down to about 66 overnight under mainly clear skies. Winds out of the southeast, 5 to 10 miles per hour. Daytime highs approaching 93. Saturday, mainly sunny skies. Right now, it's 70 degrees.
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12: I'm meteorologist Laura Lockwood, and here's your Around the Ozarks forecast this hour. Highs are on 93 today, under mainly clear skies. Winds out of the south, 8 to 15 miles per hour. Mainly clear skies tonight, lows around 70. Mainly clear tomorrow, high of 98. Right now, 69.

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6: I'm meteorologist Laura Lockwood, and here's your Around the Ozarks forecast this hour. Highs around 93 today, under mainly clear skies. Winds out of the south, 8 to 15 miles per hour. Mainly clear skies tonight, lows around 70. Mainly clear tomorrow, high of 98. Currently, it's 70 degrees.
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4: 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Hey, I'm Mike the Intern with 104.7 The Cave. 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
10: I'm meteorologist Laura Lockwood, and here's your Around the Ozarks forecast this hour. Highs are on 93 today, under mainly clear skies. Winds out of the south, 8 to 15 miles per hour. Mainly clear skies tonight, lows around 70. Mainly clear tomorrow, high of 98. Right now, it's 70 degrees.
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Brownsville Station, Smoking in the Boys' Room on 104.7 The Cave. It is the Saturday morning vinyl club show, and I was just sitting here thinking, back in the day when I went to Glendale High School, there was no smoking in the boys' room. There was an incinerator behind the school, and everybody that smoked went out there. They were called the Incinerator Gang. That's what we're doing this morning. School's back in session, so it's songs about schools and teachers and everything involved with that. I got the police coming up in just a second. I'll tell you about the rest of the show, and this one, of course, from Van Halen. It's Hot for Teacher on 104.7 The Cave.

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0: Before he was a rock star, before he was a castle owner, before he was a yoga master, Sting was a teacher. That's Don't Stand So Close to Me, The Police, on 104.7 The Cave. It is the Saturday Morning Vinyl Club show, and school's back in session around here. And if you, even if you don't have a kid that's going to school, you can tell in Springfield because the traffic just goes from bonkers to extra bonkers. The second hour of the show, we're going to do a full hour of music from the year 1991. The Deep End is coming up in the third, and finally the list today, and it's a great one. A lot of response to this one. Your favorite country-flavored classic rock songs. Between here and there, I got school songs. These are all about teachers, the songs I have coming up. From Rockpile, Jethro Tull, and 38 Special next.
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0: One of two songs in that set that I played that was called Teacher Teacher. That's a band that featured Dave Edmunds and Nick Lowe called Rock Pile. On 104.7 The Cave, this is the Saturday Morning Vinyl Club show. Before that, Jethro Tull with Teacher, and the first Teacher Teacher song was by 38 Special. Okay, so you're new to town, you're just here, you're starting school, you're a freshman at Evangel Drury, Missouri State, all the other schools that are here in town. The place to go if you want to find vinyl, it's Stick It In Your Ear. They're downtown on Walnut Street. There's a big old theater kind of catty corner across from them. It's called the Landers, and right across the street from them is the Vandervoort. Now, when your folks come to town for Parents Weekend, that's probably where they stay, but you can get the lowdown on it this weekend by going and seeing Stick It and checking out everything that they've got in the store. I know you're exploring. You want to find all the cool stuff in town. Well, that's one of the first places to start. Teacher and School Songs on the way from Paul Simon and Supertramp next.
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0: Me and Julio down by the schoolyard, Paul Simon. Before that, it was Supertramp and School on 104.7 The Cave. That's been the theme this morning. Classic rock songs about school and teachers because, well, school's back in session. It's crazy out there when you're driving on the weekdays. I'm Uncle Joe Weston. Second hour of the show starts in just a few minutes. It's full hour music from the year 1991. Before that, a track from Steely Dan.
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11: September gets underway on Tuesday, but it's definitely going to feel like August for the next few days. Today, 93 for high under clear skies. Clear tonight, 71 for low. 98 on Sunday, 99 on Monday, and 98 on Tuesday. 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

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This is the Saturday Morning Vinyl Club Show. I'm Uncle Joe West, and if you're new to the show, if you're a new student in town, we do 4 hours of vintage classic rock all on vinyl, and this part of the show is all dedicated to a year in classic rock. And if you're starting college right now, 1991 is probably a classic rock year to you. I got a track from Jethro Tull coming up in just a second. Right now, it's Bad English from 91. It's Straight to Your Heart on 104.7 The Cave.

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0: Jethro Tull is still out there and kicking, making music in 1991. 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We've traveled back in time 35 years to the year 1991. What were you doing? What was going on in your life back in 1991? I was slinging discs back in those days. Probably on this frequency, playing music. Coming up, I've got tracks from School of Fish, Rush, and Dire Straits, all from 1991.
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0: Can I tell you, I love that band. It's School of Fish, Three Strange Days. 1991, that's our year today. 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It's brought to you by Stick It In Your Ear. They're downtown on Walnut Street. They've been there for 30 years. They're a Springfield institution, okay? More music from 1991 coming up. Tom Petty and Bad Company next.
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0: Tom Petty from 1991. That's Out in the Cold on 104.7 The K. Bad Company before that. Walk Through Fire. I'm Uncle Joe Weston. This is the Vinyl Club Show. And we've been back 35 years to 1991. Going to wrap this thing up and kind of reset the show because we're midway through it. The next hour is all dedicated to deep cut tracks or songs that just don't find their way into radio rotations anymore. They're not part of that magic 700 songs. So I'll play some stuff for you that you probably haven't heard for a while. It's coming up. And then finally, the list today. It's a countdown of your 10 favorite classic rock songs that have a little bit of country flavor to them. Before that, I have a track from Van Halen from 91 coming up next.
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4: 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Hey, I'm Mike, the intern with 104.7 The Cave. That's exactly how I became a member several years ago. I, of course, had to go over there for a remote with the radio station, but then I got to see firsthand how their staff was, how they treated their own staff, how the culture was there.

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4: If you're looking for cooler temperatures, today would be that day. It will be 93 for a high, and then tomorrow, sunny, 98. 99 on Monday, 98 on Tuesday, 97 on Wednesday. It's a warm first week of September ahead of us. From 1991, here's Van Halen. 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

bluesy, slower version of Revolution that the Beatles recorded for the White Album. That's Revolution 1 and 104.7 The Cave. You found your way into the deep end. It's part of the Saturday Morning Vinyl Club show. It's deep cuts and tracks that just don't get played that much on radio anymore. If you didn't turn on your computer this week or you stayed away from the news completely, well, Dolly Parton passed away. I'm sure everybody by now knows that. At 80 years old, not only was she a great songwriter, a great singer, performer, an actress, she was a philanthropist. That's probably what she will be best known for in her life, and just a great person. She didn't go out looking for accolades. She just did things because she felt that they were the right thing to do. So I'm going to play a tribute to Dolly today by playing this one. I played this the other day on my Between the Grooves track that I do each weekday morning. And I found this really interesting. Somebody had a great story about Dolly. They said not only was she this great person, but she held a grudge really well. That years after she wrote the song, which is a true story about a bank teller that had a crush on her husband, she performed the song live on TV. And then after she was done, she said, "Jolene, I've made a ton of money off of you." Here it is, Jolene, Dolly Parton. I'm 104.7 The Cave.

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0: Deep cut from Aerosmith, You Can See Me Crying. I'm 104.7 The K. Before that, it was Triumph, Somebody's Out There. They just announced that they've got a show coming up here in Springfield at the Great Southern Bank Arena. We'll be giving away tickets to that show. Great double bill. Triumph and April Wine. 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Deep cuts on the way from Joan Baez, Blind Faith, and Buffalo Springfield.
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1: This is the last song. Thank you, thank you, thank you. You've been a true delight.

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1: 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It is The Deep End, part of the Saturday Morning Vinyl Club show. I'm Uncle Joe Weston. The whole show is brought to you by Stick It In Your Ear, the best place to buy new and used vinyl, everything else that you need. 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Stick It In Your Ear. They're downtown on Walnut Street, right across the street from the Vandevoort. Coming up, I've got Deep End tracks from Little Feat and the Guess Who next.
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0: That's the title cut off Little Feat's 1979 record, Down on the Farm on 104.7 The Cave. That was supposed to be their last album, the last album that Lowell George was on. The band announced that they would break up during the making of that record. It would be their final album, and then Lowell George passed away after the record was complete. It is The Deep End, part of the Saturday Morning Vinyl Club show, which happens right here on 104.7 The Cave, and I'm Uncle Joe Weston. We're getting ready to head to the list. That's the part of the show that you do for me. You put it together. I ask a question at the beginning of the week on Facebook. You give me the answers, and I compile all those answers together, and we do a countdown. And today, a ton of response. This one, almost 200. And I'm counting down your 10 favorite classic rock songs that have a country flavor to them. That's coming up next. Great list. Before that, a deep cut from Bob Seger. Next.
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11: Not terrible today. 93 for a high under clear skies, 71 for an overnight low, 98 and sunny on Sunday, and then Monday, 99 for a high. 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
0: 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Number 10.

In the number 9 spot, Eagles. First appearance by them on the list. That's Desperado on 104.7 The K. Before that at 10, it's the Rolling Stones with Wild Horses. It is The List, part of the Saturday Morning Vinyl Club show. This week, counting down your 10 favorite country-flavored classic rock songs. And this is the first of 3 appearances by this band on the list. At number 8, it's Marshall Tucker Band. Heard it in a love song on 104.7 The Cave.

0: 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It is the Saturday Morning Vinyl Club Show, and this is the list. I ask a question on my Facebook page early in the week. You answer that question, and I put all those answers together, combine them into this list. So it's the part of the show that you build for me, and a lot of response to this one this week. Your 10 favorite classic rock songs that have a little bit of a country flavor to them. I've got number 4, 5, and 6 coming up next.
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0: The Devil, He Went Down to Georgia, Charlie Daniels Band on 104.7 The Cave, coming in at number 4 on the list this morning. Got a lot of votes for the Charlie Daniels Band this week, but that was the only one that was able to make the list. And number 5, second appearance from the Eagles, Take It Easy, and the Allman Brothers at number 6 with Midnight Rider. This whole schmear of a show, 4 hours of vintage classic rock on vinyl called the Saturday Morning Vinyl Club Show. 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So if you're looking for something a bit different, they can order that for you. Coming up, number 2 and 3 on our list.
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0: In the number two spot on our list this morning, Pure Prairie League, Falling In and Out of Love. Amy on 104.7 The Cave. It is the Saturday morning vinyl club show where we get together, listen to classic rock on vinyl as it should be heard. And this part of the show is called The List. It's a countdown of something today. It's your 10 favorite country-flavored classic rock songs at number three, the third and final appearance from the Marshall Tucker Band, Can't You See? Thank you so much for being with me every Saturday morning. I do appreciate you being there and listening to the show, and your comments and your suggestions. 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

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It's Joe Weston. And then take a look at all the suggestions and the reactions to those suggestions that I got this week. I ask a couple of times what your favorite country-flavored classic rock song is. And this was your favorite. It is the band. 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
1: So in the early 2000s, through the point where I eventually grew the f*** up when I... grew up when I had a kid. We're going to have to bleep that one out, Tyler.
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1: We're going to mark that one
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1: We're not, well, you bleep that. You better.
2: Wow, we got to go.
1: He's gonna forget. Well, he's going to sell me. Yeah, he's going to sell me out. This kid's going to sell
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1: 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Every Wednesday, Mike the Intern and Jay Stevens rip apart Wednesday. The guys take a song and break it down to its core at 9 a.m. and 6 p.m.
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0: 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And when you do, think rock. 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
12: I'm meteorologist Laura Lockwood, and here's your Around the Ozarks forecast this hour. Daytime highs approaching 93 this afternoon. Under mainly sunny skies, winds out of the south, 8 to 15 miles per hour. Mainly clear skies again tonight. Lows dip down to about 70. Right now, 86.
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3: 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I've been on the board for the Springfield Police Officers Association Foundation for a number of years, and I am friends with a lot of police officers. 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They not only pay you to learn to become a police officer, but they also provide all the tools, equipment, and uniforms to start as a patrol officer once you graduate the academy. And you're going to be more than just a street cop. You can serve your community in multiple different ways. That's with canine units, traffic officer, community services section. There's so much to check out. But like I said, if you're at a point in your life where you need some change, become an officer with the Springfield Police. 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
5: I'm meteorologist Laura Lockwood, and here's your Around the Ozarks forecast this hour. Daytime highs approaching 93 this afternoon, under mainly sunny skies, winds out of the south, 8 to 15 miles per hour. Mainly clear skies again tonight, lows dip down to about 70. Right now, 88.
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0: 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What's going on? What's up? I'm Leslie. Hope you're having a great day. This hour, let's talk about delivery drones. And I'm also going to get some of your favorite classic rock on for you. We're going to hear from Bad Company, David Bowie, and Kiss is up next on The Cave.
1: 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Well, I'm Mike the Intern of 104.7 The Cave, letting you know that why don't you become a Springfield police officer? I've been on the board for the Springfield Police Officers Association Foundation for a number of years, and I'm friends with a lot of police officers, and I'll tell you right now, you couldn't ask for a better group of guys and gals to protect us here in Springfield. And if you want to be a part of that, you can. 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They not only pay you to learn to become a police officer, but they also provide all the tools, equipment, and uniforms to start as a patrol officer once you graduate the academy. And you're going to be more than just a street cop. You can serve your community in multiple different ways. That's with canine units, traffic officer, community services section. There's so much to check out. But like I said, if you're at a point in your life where you need some change, become an officer with the Springfield Police. And it all starts, GoSPD.com.
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104.7 The Cave, Springfield's pure classic rock. You know, I don't think I like the idea of these Amazon delivery drones. I'm thinking that when they first started talking about it, you know, like a while ago, I didn't really think that they were going to go through with it. But I guess here we are, and they announced that they're going to expand their delivery services to 500 cities by the end of the year. They're currently doing drone deliveries in Phoenix, Omaha, Kansas City, Baton Rouge, Tampa, Dallas, Waco, and San Antonio. Oh, and also Houston. But I don't know, man. I saw some videos of these drones flying into walls and dropping packages on dogs. Like, what happens if the wind knocks a package out of its grip and then some random person knocks it out of the sky? I don't know. I don't think that there's really any need for Amazon delivery drones. It's just a little too extra.

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0: 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I'm Leslie. Hope you're having a great weekend. I've got another six-pack of rock coming your way. We're going to kick it off with Poison next on The Cave.
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11: I'm meteorologist Laura Lockwood, and here's your Around the Ozarks forecast to this hour. Daytime highs approaching 93 this afternoon. Under mainly sunny skies, winds out of the south, 8 to 15 miles per hour. Mainly clear skies again tonight. Lows dip down to about 70. Currently, 90.
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0: Sticks closing up a six-pack on 104.7 The Cave, Springfield's pure classic rock. What's up? How are you? I'm Leslie. Thanks for making me a part of your afternoon. So did you hear that Springfield might become a part of the route for the Olympic torch? Hang out with me this hour for more details on that and music from the Rolling Stones, AC/DC, CCR. 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
1: 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And you're going to be more than just a street cop. 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That's with canine units, traffic officer, community services section. There's so much to check out. But like I said, if you're at a point in your life where you need some change, become an officer with the Springfield Police. 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

Springfield's pure classic rock 104.7 The Cave. So did you see the piece on the news about Springfield possibly becoming part of the route for the Olympic torch in the 2028 games in Los Angeles? Man, that would be really cool, and I hope it happens. The Olympic organizers said that they wanted to show the heart and soul of America, and they chose us. I mean, we are the heart and soul of America. We're right in the middle. The city has until September 8th to sign the agreement, but I wonder, this is the big decision here, I wonder who they're going to pick to be the torchbearers. Maybe we can convince somebody to get Mike the intern to do it.

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6: Hopefully you got a chance to come out to Mid-Missouri Bank to see them at their recent Community Appreciation Day. Hey, I'm Mike the Intern with 104.7 The Cave. That's exactly how I became a member several years ago. Of course, had to go over there for a remote with the radio station, but then I got to see firsthand how their staff was, how they treated their own staff, how the culture was there, and then, of course, how they treated their customers. 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We had an okay relationship, but I didn't know a bank could be so much more until I met Mid-Missouri Bank. 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

0: 104.7 The Cave, Springfield's pure classic rock. If you're pretty good at figuring out what songs have in common, well, Mike, the intern's got a game for you every single weekday morning at 8:25. He'll play three songs back-to-back that share some sort of connection, and you just have to figure out what that is. Be the first person to get it, and you will score $20 to Las Casuelas. I'm Leslie. Thanks for hanging out with me today. I've got another six-pack on the way. We're going to crack it open with Led Zeppelin next on The Cave.
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6: I'm meteorologist Laura Lockwood, and here's your Around the Ozarks forecast to this hour. Daytime highs approaching 93 this afternoon. Under mainly sunny skies, winds out of the south, 8 to 15 miles per hour. Mainly clear skies again tonight. Lows dip down to about 70. Currently 93.
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0: 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What's going on? I'm Leslie. Hope you're having a great weekend. If you're a cat person like I am, you got to hear about the cat that found his way into the Guinness Book of World Records. Hang out for that and music from Stone Temple Pilots and Journeys up next on The Cave.
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104.7 The Cave, Springfield's pure classic rock. As you probably already know, I am a crazy cat lady, so obviously I'm going to tell you about this. There's a Maine Coon kitten in Wisconsin named Erebus who just clawed his way into the Guinness Book of World Records because this little guy has 29 toes. 29. He's a polydactyl. He's got 8 toes on one paw and 7 toes on each of the other paws. And the previous world record stood for 24 years, and it belonged to a Canadian cat named Jake, who has 28 toes. But then here comes little Erebus. He has 1 extra toe and stole the crown from little Jake. So needless to say, he's got some massive paws and 29 little claws to slice, dice, and julienne your face off. Let's get back into the rock. It's some 90s classic. It's Stone Temple Pilots on The Cave.

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3: 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I've been on the board for the Springfield Police Officers Association Foundation for a number of years, and I am friends with a lot of police officers. 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And if you want to be a part of that, you can. 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And you're going to be more than just a street cop. You can serve your community in multiple different ways. That's with canine units, traffic officer, community services section. There's so much to check out. But like I said, if you're at a point in your life where you need some change, become an officer with the Springfield Police. 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

0: 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So if you're a fan of Boston, you might like this. They are planning on releasing a 50th anniversary edition of their iconic debut album next year. It's going to feature a bunch of lost demos, which is super awesome. Original member Tom Scholz realizes that there have been numerous releases of this album, so he will closely supervise this one, and the goal is to release the most authentic version. So he had to dig real deep into the archives to find old demos, and he restored them. So that's awesome. That's really cool, and I will be checking that out when it comes out next year. Hey, I'm Leslie. Thanks for hanging out with me today. Hope you're having a wonderful day so far. Hang out for another six-pack. We'll get that going with Rush next on The Cave.
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14: I'm meteorologist Laura Lockwood, and here's your Around the Ozarks forecast this hour.
0: A low's level off around 70 tonight under mainly clear skies. Winds out of the south, 8 to 15 miles per hour. 98 tomorrow. Mainly clear skies tomorrow night. Lows dip down to about 72. Currently, 95.

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0: 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I'm Leslie. Thanks for making me a part of your day. This hour, let's talk a little bit about the football player who found a snake in his helmet. Ugh, that just gives me the heebie-jeebies just saying it out loud. Hang out for that and I'll get more of your favorite classic rock on for you. The Black Crowes is coming up next on The Cave.
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So did you hear about the high school football player that found a snake in his helmet? This is crazy. I am just, because I'm not a fan of snakes. This is creeping me out. So I could not imagine having the helmet on and then realizing that you're inches from death. Yeah, death, because it turned out to be a venomous cottonmouth. It lodged itself between the padding of the helmet, and they had to call animal control to come and take care of this. So they couldn't get it out. They had to fill the helmet with water, and it just kind of slithered its way out. That is a nightmare scenario for me, but I hope this kid was not actually wearing the helmet while the snake was in there, because that is so freaky. Let's get back into the rock. It's Temple of the Dog, Hunger Strike on The Cave.

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13: I'm meteorologist Laura Lockwood, and here's your Around the Ozarks forecast this hour. Lows level off around 70 tonight under mainly clear skies. Winds out of the south, 8 to 15 miles per hour. 98 tomorrow. Mainly clear skies tomorrow night. Lows dip down to about 72. Right now, 94.

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1: I'm meteorologist Laura Lockwood, and here's your Around the Ozarks forecast this hour. Lows level off around 70 tonight under mainly clear skies. Winds out of the south, 8 to 15 miles per hour. 98 tomorrow. Mainly clear skies tomorrow night. Lows dip down to about 72. Right now, 93.

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